Yeah, the game might never change. These bitches fucking the money. Them drugs draining my youngest. They only talking about murders. I'm pacing all through the house. I'm trying to find me some service. Tucked in the bag with some curtains. I custom made it myself. I need a fridge with a

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What you gon' do when them checks stop coming? That's not really an option. G with the options, got it all checked.

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Trapping in dope hole, try not to fall in. I'm doing numbers, not labels, they call it. I was gonna shoot up the block, I was stalling. Hop out the car and I bombed it. I had to follow the plan, had to fall through. Answer them calls from the jail when they call you. Take it to trial, even know that they saw you. Fuck the ops, swear to God.

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Squeeze that jerk, watch this shit like an earthquake. I complete the mission and make no mistake. 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

0: lighting up just like TNT. 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That JKCP 10 need to free my Z. Got that thing in the book cause they build me. Got that thing in the book cause the ops are side. 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I complete the mission and make no mistake. 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
3: Baby, welcome to the party. 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

0: 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Whip looking worse than Denzel on training day. 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Talking to the mic like how many niggas gon' lie today. County court dates like how many niggas gon' fight today. It's all on they face, how many niggas got life today. 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Fuckin' with the plug, make sure you got some dough for me. He talking to the pork, he's doing more singing than Jodeci. The plug, he wanna beef with me, cause I'm a street nigga. 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

0: 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I'm begging for some views, we gon' put you on the news. 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
1: When you down on your ass, they don't give a fuck. 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
1: Stay hungry.
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1: When you down on your ass, they don't give a fuck. 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You niggas jokes, man, I can't stop laughing. I'm like a quarterback, I can't stop passing. Keep a rocket like in Houston, I ain't lacking. Quick to tell a bitch, beat it, Michael Jackson.
5: Hey, I said all these fuck niggas killing me. I be high as fuck, I got different weed. I ain't giving up, go tell them suck a D. How you telling all your niggas different breed? Oh, you say you want some bows, got two or three. Take a trip, I'm out of town, can't get to me. Why these niggas tryna steal the recipe? 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The way I make the pack shrink, I'm excellent.
1: I'm one on one, man, ain't no nigga like me. When I was in jail clothes, ain't no bitch write me. The Johnny's made a left, so I made a righty. I ain't going away until I'm like 90.
5: 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Freestyling, eating canes, I ain't writing. Hit the bitch for one night, I ain't wifing. I was always in the streets, I used to typing.

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2: Respect the crippin' cause I'm trippin' about the set. 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
2: Hello.
1: Woke up this morning thinking about what I'ma drive today. GT or G63, I might just cop a wreck. Told the bitch I'm on my way, not even on my way.
2: What's the ETA?
1: Bitch, don't ask me them type of questions.
2: Are you gonna stay?
1: Bitch, don't ask me them type of questions.
2: Huh, what did you say?
1: Bitch, don't ask me them type of questions. 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
1: Are you at home?
0: Bitch, don't ask them type of questions.
1: Are you alone?
0: Bitch, don't ask them type of questions. Hello, good morning, bitch, how you doing today?
1: Hello.
0: Woke up this morning thinking about what I'ma drive today. GT or G63, I might just cop a wreck. Told the bitch I'm on my way, not even on my way.
1: What's the ETA?
0: Bitch, don't ask me them type of questions.
1: Are you gonna stay?
0: Bitch, don't ask me them type of questions.
1: Huh, what did you say?
0: Bitch, don't ask me them type of questions. If you ain't heard what I said, bitch, it wasn't meant for you. Bitch, I'm off that dime, finna act a foolio. It's that time of the month, fuck it, put it in her booty hoe. Took her to the movies, we ain't even watched the movie though. Better blow the top or kick rocks with your shoes off. 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Oh, 304 is the type of time you on. I'ma have to pass on that ass respectfully. I ain't never pay for pussy, bitch, and never get the best of me. I'd rather blow weed than have you blow hotter next to me. 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I got bitches in bunk beds in one room with no TV. Hello, good morning, bitch, how you doing today?
1: Hello.
0: Woke up this morning thinking about what I'ma drive today. GT or G63, I might just cop it.

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You don't know how to move a boat, so you ain't trapping me. I just woke up in the walkie, put me back to sleep. 30 on the foot of Dior's, but that's nothing major. 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Crack a stove inside the houses, you ain't did that. Call my ISOs on the play, I got a mismatch. When the blur in my possession, I don't freeze up. I watch instant in dark, holding my sleep up. I'm a rock star, you see the penny, let my chain swing. Niggas with me dropping shit, I'm on the same thing. Hit them all, blow some bands, but that's nothing new. I bought the whips and some shots, that's what I'm known to do. 1,000 grams inside the trap, what you think we selling? She put my lyrics in her caption, got a nigga jealous. Popping perks, cause he's cute and got my back hurting. Said I was done shopping that sacks, now I'm back splurging. I got bad news, we beating beats, the niggas block. I got cash, jewels, Cuban links, and Rolly watch. Pints in the freezer, but ain't nothing for sale. The label sent the deposit and it came to jail. You don't know how to move a boat, so you ain't trapping me. I just woke up in the walkie, put me back to sleep. 30 on the foot of Dior's, but that's nothing major. This gon' make you get up and chase paper.

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0: Off of designer drugs, wearing designer clothes and serving blows. 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

0: announcement.
1: Like, stop it. 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Red beam, green beams on deck. 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Show respect, cause if somebody died, they can keep tapping their neck. Like, who next? Face shot gang, I hope y'all still tapping your head. And they soft, what they wanna act for? Last nigga got hit with the maxos. And they dying, we know what y'all mad for. 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Ain't shit funny, what you wanna laugh for? Why you think?

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Life's like the green, you wanna stay, but you get moved on. I need a blessing, I could use one. 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

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Big crib with 20 car garage, you got a landing strip. 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
1: We was warring every day, trapping every time it ring is more fiends. 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

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We tryna get a cash and delivery too. 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
1: Okay.
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1: If they roll no more show,
0: we they steep little bro, us scientists. 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
1: How could dare?
2: How could dare?
1: Go.
2: Go.
1: Go.
2: I ain't never gonna.
1: How could dare?
2: How could dare?
1: You go.
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0: tie from my hand, that's what I stand for. 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I've been tryna charge the Lord, to get my bro back. But they hangin', it's no good, and they know that. Stay in the field, I don't gotta post no throwback. And you know you cannot politic if you ain't on that. In the field, all grave diggers. Fuck fast, that's why I hate niggas. Nigga trippin', up the Drake on him. What's up, baby shit, if you trippin', you spray on him.
1: Niggas from my section know for bending blocks. You ain't shooting, nigga, you just told a Glock. You ain't coming how I'm coming, cause I brought a chop. I'm trooping through the suckers trying to bag something. 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I'm known for making niggas run and do backflips. Catching suckers on they block, leaving accidents. Take you niggas on the skit, it ain't happening. Pop doing, let the Drake sing. If it be something on that skit, I told him facing.
0: I can tell you about them skits I pulled Smith and Weston. He got this on the gang, he ain't learned his lesson. Top rank in my hood, you ain't worth nothing. Should go left, in the west, that's how it's supposed to go. He can hop inside his load if he ain't tiger tough. Bloody seeing on the east, I'm trying to leave him torch. Can look my mama in the eyes when I went to court. You never know if you're shooting facts, let me hop off the porch. I'm on tombstone for the east, what I did it for. If you die right now, what you dying for? Shut down the whole party, check up before. My bitch told me stop spinning, I'm spinning more.
1: Shut down the whole block, get them niggas war.
0: He knew it was over when he hit the floor. I seen him tumbling, shot him some more. Minutes in my bag, ran him some more. 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On my tombstone, bit easy, what I did it for. Minutes in my bag, ran him some more. Don't even hit my line if you ain't tryna score. If it ain't about no money, then I'ma press ignore. On my tombstone, bit easy, what I did it for.
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1: Libo Grada A, on 2-1, that's a face shot. 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
2: You a bitch boy, you ain't never let that thing pop. 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
1: 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In and out of Ling Ling, so left the door open. I'm trying to chastise some case out of gunfire. This a assault rifle chipped about 10 giants. Another lip locker, come and kiss Pippi Longstocking. More money, more ops, nigga, more choppers. Nigga, more dollars, these niggas done dotters. Soap operas terrorize these niggas, get a bitch out of drowning with a gold bottle. 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I'm on BM, I was just a sleepover. 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

0: Up right here, this the sleepover. 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
1: Change shit for nobody. 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
0: Yeah.
1: Running from the devil, I'm still talking to him. He was a bitch in school, now he got out of cold blood. My life had went to shit, I said my prayers, nigga, I better. That nigga rat ain't on the back, call him a force spoiler. 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You fat nigga, you don't say nothing, dude, you ain't supposed to tell him. 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Fuck with tree like apple seed, but ran it up on bars. Me and Lil J were looking for a licking stolen car. 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I felt it in my core, my brother switched up, I got sore. Heard he's a big guy, made him fade away like Palace Arrows. I know I ain't there, but I'm gon' be there, it won't be long. We the ones who park shit in the city, they know what's going on. Big PCF just throwing bodies, bitch go long. Every time a nigga sent that drop, we sent the home. These bitch ass niggas cannot fuck with gang. Let's make it known. Rap nigga come around with lots of chain. We take it stone. My arms mad that I'm piping. Shit, I ain't had no arms. Been going through a lot, so fuck it, thug it. I've been driving. Me and gang set trends. Won't got friends, they still won't copy. Not a lot of niggas make it out of this. Boy, thank God, shit, I survived. And a lot of niggas don't like me from way back when I was robbing. Niggas say he gon' on sight me. I had seen him, he ain't trying. You know what's up with PCL, boy? We got battles on bodies. You know I real that KCL free Kenny off that hype. Running from the devil. I'ma still talk metal. He was a bitch in school, now he got out of cold blood. My life had went to shit, I said my prayers, nigga, I better. That nigga rat ain't on the back, call him a fortune teller. He got caught up, ain't know the rules, like what I'm supposed to tell him. Goof fat nigga, you don't say nothing, dude, you ain't supposed to tell him. Found out my mans weren't really my mans, and that shit hurt my heart. He stabbed me in my back, I pulled it out, it left me scarred.

0: start pulling. 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

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Yeah.

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1: Slay.

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